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1: Ladies and gentlemen, guten Abend, bonsoir, good evening, wie geht's, comment ça va, do you feel good?
2: Yeah, I bet you do.
1: Ich bin euer Conferencia, je suis votre compère, I am your host,
3: un sac.

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The girls are beautiful. 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

0: can sing. 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And now, presenting the cabaret girls, Rosie. Rosie is so cold because of the color of her cheeks. Lulu. Oh, you like Lulu, huh? Yeah?
1: Well, too bad. So does Rosie.
0: Frenchie. You know, I like to order Frenchie on the side.
2: Mm-hmm. On your side, Frenchie.
0: Just kidding. Texas. Yes, Texas is from America. Mm-hmm. But she's a very cunning linguist. Fritzy!
3: Oh, Fritzy, would you stop that?
0: Already this week we have lost 2 waiters, a table, and 3 bottles of champagne up there like this. And Helga. Helga is the baby. I'm like a father to her. Mm-hmm. So when she's bad, I spank her.
1: And she's very, very, very, very, very, very bad.
0: Rosie, Lulu, Frenchie, Texas, Fritzy, and Helga. Each and everyone a virgin. You don't believe me? Hmm?
1: Well, don't take my word for it.
0: Go ahead.

So presenting Dr. Becky here on All Mixed Up, that was Willkommen from Cabaret, and that was Alan Cummings singing there, and we are going to be continuing with the show. This is Dr. Becky, this is All Mixed Up here on KZFR 90.1 FM, and it's been a bit. It's been about 6 weeks, just various this and that. So glad to be with you guys again. And we're going to be mixing it up. We are really mixing it up today. And we're going to get right into it. All genres, all eras today. I really mixed it up. So thanks for joining me. We're going to start with Ghost Town.

Do you have lots of trouble? Female trouble? Might I recommend listening to All Mixed Up? Dr. Becky can sell you a cure or two in the form of mixed up music. This is Female Trouble by Those Darlins, Nashville group. So, yeah, you've been listening to lots of trouble today. We've been having, we started out our set with Ghost Town by Kanye West, Downtown Train by Tom Waits, Pretend We're Dead by L7. Then we had The Drifters, Up on the Roof, just to really mix it up. You really don't even know what continent or century you're in, or part of the solar system, maybe even. Maybe you're out somewhere in Jupiter. And now we're listening to Female Trouble. I'm going to be moving to some Leonard Cohen next. But you are listening to All Mixed Up. And All Mixed Up is made possible by the generous contributions of KZFR supporters and by the Butte Environmental Council, hosting the 39th Annual Bidwell Park and Creek Cleanup on Saturday, September 19th. Volunteers receive a cleanup site map, t-shirts, tools, and supplies from 9 a.m. until 12 p.m. Same-day registration and supply pickup begin at 8:30 a.m. at Hooker Oak Park, 1928 Manzanita Avenue. 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So yeah. This is how we stay on the air. So we thank those contributors. And you can also tip the show if you go to the website, kzfr.org. You can live stream us as well. You can look at past shows that are in our archive, shows that you may have missed are in the archive for a couple of weeks. So you can go back and catch a show. Maybe you were at work. Maybe you were asleep. Maybe you were staring into the abyss. You can catch All Mixed Up and other shows on the archive. And you can tip the show to say, hey, I understand you're a nonprofit radio station, and it's generosity that keeps us on air. So thank you for playing this music. Here's a little tip, just like you tip the coffee maker, your barista, what have you. So thanks so much for sharing airtime with me. And like I said, this is now Leonard Cohen with Lover, Lover, Lover.

So I wanted to share some things. I had read a while back a letter that Leonard Cohen had written to his longtime love, Marianne, one of the important women in his life, who he was very in love with for quite a while throughout the 60s. They lived together into the 70s. And I had found this, so I did some searching, and I can just say some worthwhile reading as any of Leonard Cohen's letters that you can find online, because he's just heart, soul, spirit, art, all of it, into just even private correspondence that obviously is no longer so private. But Leonard Cohen passed away a few years ago, and about 6 months before he passed away, his longtime lover, he passed away, oh gosh, I guess it was 2016 now, but Marianne passed away as well, not that long before he did. And some friends of hers wrote to him to let her know, to let him know that she was on, you know, she was on her deathbed, and that she would be passing very soon. So he wrote her a letter back almost immediately. And here's what he wrote for her. "Well, Marianne, it's come to this time when we really are so old and our bodies are falling apart. And I think I will follow you very soon. Know that I am so close behind you that if you stretch out your hand, I think you can reach mine. And you know that I've always loved you for your beauty and your wisdom. But I don't need to say anything more about that, because you know all about that. But now, I just want to wish you a very good journey. Goodbye, old friend. Endless love. See you down the road." Yeah. So while the lyrics to Lover, Lover, Lover are so reassuring, as to the best of our artists put into words we feel but don't always know how to express ourselves. So we're going to keep listening to good stuff. You know, it's healing. Our souls need it. So keep joining me here on All Mixed Up. We're going to have a little Dolly Parton now.

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1: So we have been finishing the first hour of All Mixed Up here, and we did mix it up. All genres, eras of music. Started out the set with Lover, Lover, Lover by Leonard Cohen. Shine by Dolly Parton. Here Comes the Sun, Richie Havens. Then we had The Stranglers playing Golden Brown. The Scotta Lights playing the James Bond theme song. Then we had Tame Impala's Dracula. I don't always, not usually, dip into the top current top 40. But I did because I just love that song. Then we just listened to Midnight by a Tribe Called Quest with Raphael Sadiq. So we've been mixing it up. And we can thank our sponsors. 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So, once again, thank you so much for listening to All Mixed Up. And it is right about the hour, just about now, 6 o'clock. 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Once again, you are listening to Dr. Becky here on All Mixed Up. We got another hour and a half of play here. And we're going to have the Bone Conductors and Electronic Phonics coming up later. So stay tuned. Don't go anywhere at the end of that time because more good music, more amazing DJs. I love Nicole Phantom and Ambergers. They just hold it down here. What else can I say? I'm humbled to be sharing the same microphone. And let's keep it rolling.

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1: So this is Dr. Becky here on All Mixed Up, and we like to mix it up. We have just been doing that. If you're a little confused, a little dizzy, even a little Twitter-pated, I think you're in the right place. If you want to be those things, confused, dizzy, Twitter-pated, you're in the right place. So let's see, we started the set out with... what did we start out the set with? I'm going back a bit. We had Dracula by Tame Impala, Midnight by A Tribe Called Quest. I think that was the last part of the last set. Okay, Bound for the Floor by Local H. That's a 90s band. Haven't heard that in a bit on the radio, have you? All Caps by Mad Villain, MF Doom, and Madlib. We had Miracle Musical by Sweet Dream Suite and C Major. C as in S-E-A. Then we had Say She with Forget Me Not. Ghost Town by The Specials. We had The Beefs with Headache. And then right now in the background here, we've got Orange County Backshots by The Engorgitate. We're going to continue with the fun, the laughs, the confusion, the tremors here. And we're going a little bit in the direction of some bluegrass next. Because if I haven't mixed it up, I haven't done a show right. It's been false advertising. Thanks for joining.

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Yes, the little bird was singing, they were singing. It looked like it was gonna rain. Looked like everything that happened in my town.

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is Harry. What a waste. Couldn't even get, say, small town taste. Rode the trolleys down to 47. Biggie's beef was good.

It's Dr. Becky here for All Mixed Up. We are in the last hour of our show. At 7:30, we will have Nicole Phantom showing up for the Bone Conductors. Then I believe we've got Hamburgers showing up later tonight for Electronic Phonics at 10. So stick around. So much good broadcasting going on. So much. I'm not the only excellent DJ in these parts. Anyway, as today's mixed up DJ, one of five inimitable DJs, this being Dr. Becky, I've got the others, right? I want to thank our sponsors. So, All Mixed Up is made possible by the generous contributions of KZFR supporters and by the Banana Grape Stomp on KIXE-TV Channel 9, featuring live music performances from Northern California. Recent episodes include bands such as North Mississippi All-Stars, Aki Kumar, Lost Straitjackets, Lizzie No, Earthcry, and more. The Banana Grape Stomp, hosted by Molly Knight, airs Saturdays at 10 p.m. on KIXE Channel 9, with past episodes on YouTube. 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And if you ever thought of being a DJ, it's not hard. You can hear me. What I'm doing here is something you probably could do. Very doable. 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We're going to keep up with the music here, but to go back a little bit, we started with Dream Suite in C Major by The Miracle Musical, Forget Me Not by Say She She. We had The Specials with Ghost Town, The Beefs, Headache. Then we had Orange County Backshots with Engorgitate. We slipped into a little bit of bluegrass with the Stanley Brothers, The Little Girl and the Dreadful Snake. Takako Minakawa with Fantastic Cat. Then we had some blues, Lightning Hopkins, Awful Dreams. And since we were listening to blues, we listened to some Velvet Underground, Lou Reed music there with Nico. Influenced by the blues there with Run, Run, Run. Lou Reed was a Lightning Hopkins fan, so I just thought those two would go together well. Then we had the Peaches by the Stranglers. We are going to be trying some other music now here in a minute. Well, we're going for some more blues with Old Man Down the Road by John Fogerty, so stay tuned. Thanks for joining me.

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Sun Squabby blends electronic production, improvisational jam, music, and funk-rooted grooves. 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This is Dr. Becky. You are listening to All Mixed Up. We listened to, let's see, Old Man Down the Road, John Fogerty, the songwriter, lead singer for Creedence Clearwater. And we had Orville Peck with Dead of Night. We're going to continue. We've got kind of a lot of everything here. We've got a lot of some country influence, obviously, some blues influence, just kind of mixing it up a little. That's what we're doing. It's the name of the show. So we are now going to hear P.P. Arnold. He's a soul music singer from the 60s, and she was really popular. She's from the U.S., but she was a backup singer, I guess, for Ike and Tina Turner, but she did well in the U.K. during the 60s. So the first cut is the deepest.

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His queen smiled low and blissfully, let's make some wretched fool to pay. Plain it was, she did agree. And sent his deuce down into diamond, his four to heart and his tray to spade. Three kings with the legions come, preparations soon were made. They voted club the day's commander, give him an army face and number, all but the outlaw Jack of

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Now the Diamond Queen, she prayed and prayed, and the Diamond Angel filled Mud's hole. The Wicked King of Clubs himself fell face down in front of gold. Now three kings come to club.

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So we started out this little set here with First Cut is the Deepest by P.B. Arnold. She was really young there, I believe, like 18 or 19. One of the Ikettes, one of Ike and Tina Turner's backup singers. And then she struck out on her own, got some success, pretty big in the U.K., big influence in soul music. And then we followed that with Mr. Mudd and Mr. Gold by Townes Van Zandt, another influential person. Sometimes people don't have the biggest impact during their own lifetime, but they impact a lot of other people. I think originally, historically, the Velvet Underground was a lot like that. And Townes Van Zandt definitely fits that mold. Then we just listened to The Killing Moon, by Echo and the Bunnymen. Now we're going to listen to something a little popish. She's About to Cross My Mind by The Red Button. And I think I might have just seen someone walk across the window here to the broadcasting studio. Might it be Nicole Phantom? We'll see in a moment. I believe she's, there she is. I'm excited. She always has good stuff for us. All right, let's listen up.

gosh, that was really cheery or maybe a little menacing. I'm never going to let her go. I don't know. You can decide. You, the listener. Maybe it's like a Rorschach test, right? How much true crime have you been listening to? So we are coming up to the last of All Mixed Up here. Nicole Phantom did show up for Bone Conductors. She's getting set up. And All Mixed Up is made possible by the generous contributions of KZFR supporters and by Harmonize for Health Wellness Sanctuary, hosting DEXA Scan Mobile in Chico Friday, September 25th and Saturday, the 26th. DEXA Scan is a comprehensive review that provides baseline data to help improve performance, health, and general well-being.

At 7:30, we will hand over the controls. It won't be Jesus taking the wheel, but it'll be Nicole Phantom close enough. Her face, the look on her face. So it'll be for the best. I'm done here. All right, let's listen to some more mixed up music.

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0: Video killed the radio star, but we're killing this show because it's time for Nicole and Bone Conductors. We had the Red Button start out the set. She's About to Cross My Mind. Old Nothing, Take You to the Sun. Sydney Gish with Imposter Syndrome. And then we just had the Sharp Pins. That's a pretty recent band. They're got kind of a 60s inspired kind of sound with Saturday Sun. Now we're hearing the Presidents of the United States of America, their version of Video Killed the Radio Star. So thanks for being with me, Dr. Becky, here on All Mixed Up. I'll see you again next month. And listen to each of my amazing co-stars each Saturday, 5 to 7:30. And have a good week.

KZFR 90.1 FM. You're listening to the Bone Conductors. I'm Nicole Phantom. Hey, welcome to the show. All right, it should be a fun night tonight. I've got brand new Corlix toward the end of the show, which fabulous. She's going by Goth Rock Band. We're also going to hear Nox Novocula in the discussion. Also, Nyx and the Nothings from Bergen, Norway. But the main things that we're going to be doing tonight is we're going to be hearing from all the bands that are going to be performing at the Murder of Crows, Goth Rock, Death Rock, and also Post Punk Festival, huge festival in New York City that is going to be on Labor Day weekend. And so we're going to play a sampling of all of the bands performing there. I'm going to be playing tonight The Monsters and some Why Bother. And but this first, though, this is the most exciting part, is we're going to play a few tunes from the new Cramps album. And when I say new, it's a new classic album. And I'm sure most of you have heard about it by now. It's been in the news. It's been big news. Henry Rollins has been heavily involved with this release. He did pretty much all the audio cleanup on it and enhancement of certain things. And so we're going to hear four tunes from that album tonight. There's like a total of 12. So we can go into a little more of that later. Three of them are covers. These are all studio recordings in 1977 that were shelved by Lux and Ivy. And as you know, Lux, rest in peace, passed away in 2009. And Ivy just walked away from everything. And she had no interest in picking up these files that were recorded by Mr. Alex Chilton at the time. So, and they're so good. She had to be very convinced in order to do this, and she didn't want to have any part of it because, you know, this was her partner she lost, and I'm guessing that she wants to move on. She doesn't want to have to be part of something that she did for a long time with her partner, and that makes perfect sense. So, back to these recordings. They're exciting and raw studio recordings, really, really well done. And so we have three of them that are covers. Problem Child, which was originally Roy Orbison song from 1957, and also Hungry, 1966, Paul Revere and the Raiders cover, you guys are gonna love it if you haven't heard it yet. Also Rock and Bones, which they had done before, but this one is a really kind of a cool version that we've never heard before. And of course, Ronnie Dawson's cover from 1959, Rock and Bones, but always a much slower version of it than how Ronnie did it. And the last tune is Can't Find My Mind, which was on Psychedelic Jungle, of course, and it was written by Lux and Ivy. So we're gonna hear those four tunes, and so excited. I still haven't got my vinyl yet. It's on order. It's coming on Tuesday. So I do have the digital files, though, so hang out with me and hear these fabulous new tunes.

KZFR 90.1 FM. You're listening to the Bone Conductors. Actually, you're listening to the Cramps Never Heard Before tunes. And wow, so incredible. I loved that version of Can't Find My Mind. And so good. Of course, one originally on Psychedelic Jungle, but recorded with Alex Chilton in 1977, so ended up turning up later on Psychedelic Jungle, as well as Rock and Bones, which we heard as well, a cover from Ronnie Dawson, and also Hungry and Problem Child, which they had played those live at shows, but not studio recorded. Also, Rocket in My Pocket is on that album as well. I didn't play that one, but it's got a few expletives in it. Check it out, but it's really, really incredible. It's great to have a studio version of that song. All right, so hopefully you enjoyed that new Cramps release. I hope that you all get to hear the entire thing. If you're ordering the vinyl, even better. I don't know if Melody Records in town has copies of it, but give them a call. Mine's supposed to be showing up Tuesday, and I'm like so heartbroken because I wanted to play the wax for you tonight. But we'll see. I should have it really soon on Tuesday, so we'll see. So, okay. Well, we're going to thank our underwriters right now. The Bone Conductors is made possible by the contributions of KZFR supporters and by Butte Environmental Council, hosting the 39th annual Bidwell Park and Creek cleanup on Saturday, September 19th. And volunteers receive a cleanup site map, T-shirt, tools, and supplies from 9 a.m. until 12 p.m. Same-day registration and supply pickup begin at 8:30 a.m. at Hooker Oak Park, 1928 Manzanita Avenue. Sponsorship opportunities are also available. And details and registration are at Becknet, BECNET.org. 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And Chico Velo is also on Facebook and Instagram. All right, so we're going to keep moving forward. Oh, you know, I forgot to mention when I did an opening track for the show, it was actually a band called Escapism. That's Ian Sphenonius and Sandy Denton from Washington, D.C. Tune was called Born on the Wrong Side. So I meant to mention that earlier. The great tune. So I really like a lot of their music. All right. So but we're going to go forward. We're going to play a few garage tunes for you guys. So I have a tune from The Monsters. Of course, that is the Reverend Beatman from Bern, Switzerland. And his band, The Monsters, is an older one from 2002. So we're going to hear that. We're going to hear a brand new one from Nixon the Nothings from Bergen, Norway. So hopefully you'll enjoy that. But first, we're going to play a tune from Why Bother. And Why Bother, I've played several times on this show. They're from Mason City, Iowa. And very mysterious. They don't play shows. They don't go on social media at all. And so I always kind of wondered that, you know, and they're consider themselves to be druids too, which I always thought, wow, that's pretty intriguing. And so I just started doing a little bit of sleuthing, and they're a four-piece band, but actually a five-piece band, because one of their band members is incarcerated. And so on this latest album, they had him do a bunch of poetry and spoken word on some of the tracks, and it gets creepier, folks, trust me. So I kept doing a little more sleuthing, and found out, you know, okay, he's at this such and such prison in Iowa, and has done really pretty bad crime to be serving a life sentence, let's just say. So you can actually do your own sleuthing if you'd like, but I won't mention it on the air. Anyway, I still love Why Bother's music. I don't know how I feel about them having their fifth member being an incarcerated member, but you know, at least he's doing something creative while he's in prison. And I really do love this band musically so much. This one, this first tune is called A Love to Die For, and their album is called Beyond Step One. So we're going to hear that, and then a couple of those garage tunes I mentioned from The Monsters and Nicks and the Nothings. So thanks for staying with me. I'm Nicole Phantom, and you're listening to The Bone Conductors.

KZFR 90.1 FM. You're listening to The Bone Conductors. I'm Nicole Phantom. That was Nixon the Nothings with Drugs. Really kind of a slower one. I don't usually tend to play, but I love Nixon the Nothings. Really, normally very, very pretty rowdy, fuzz-driven tunes. Anyway, that's our new one. They should be coming out with a new album fairly soon. And before that, we heard The Monsters, and that is, of course, Reverend Beatman. That was an older one called I'm Going Away Girl off of their album I See Dead People from 2002. And then we started off that set with Why Bother, and it was A Love to Die For on their album Beyond Step One. So check it out, album out if you... feel like venturing into poetry and unusual tunes. So anyway, more on that later. So we're going to move forward with some more tunes here. I've got a couple from Nox Novocula, and I was going to mention that they are going to be in Sacramento at Cafe Colonial this Tuesday night. So if you are in that area and you want to see a fabulous show, I promise you, you'll have the best time. And so Charlotte Blythe is a real force to be reckoned with. Incredible singer, four-piece band, just the best. Death rock, goth rock from Seattle. And I played their music several times on this show because I really love them a lot. So we're going to hear a couple tunes from them off of Feed the Fire. We're anxiously awaiting their new album, so can't wait till that comes out. And then we're also going to hear a band that's playing with them from Los Angeles, The Discussion. And it's a solo performer. Her name is Laura Pleasance. She's a little kind of more on the dream pop side. And I just wanted to mention about this tune we're hearing in the background. This is Rat Scabies from The Damned, his side project called The Sinclairs. All right. Well, here we go. We are going to go into music now. So we've got Nox Novocula with Stay and Flood. Stay with me.

KZFR 90.1 FM. That was Laura Pleasant and her band, The Discussion. Mostly solo artist. And wow, she's a really great songwriter and guitarist. And we watched her perform with Bootblax and really performing their songs really well. So she's worth seeing. So she's opening up for Nox Novocula on Tuesday night at Cafe Colonial. So if you're in Sacramento, I highly recommend you go. I'm going to try to go. I don't know if I'm going to be able to go, but I'm going to try. If I can, if there's any chance that I could go. Oh my gosh, they're so great. I love Nox Novocula so much. And I also love The Discussion. So maybe I'll see you there if you go check it out. So you should. All right. Hope you're all doing really well tonight. It's like actually kind of a break in the heat. And, you know, I'll take it. All right. So we're going to thank our underwriters. Okay. The Bone Conductors is made possible by the generous contributions of KZFR supporters. That's you.

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And his MLO number, if you want to look it up, is 971-542. All right. So as promised, we're going to play a bunch of the artists. In fact, I'm going to play a little sampling of all the artists that are going to be at A Murder of Crows, Death Rock, Goth Rock, and Post Punk Festival in New York City on Labor Day weekend, just coming up week after next. So super exciting, really great American Gothic Music Festival. And it is run by Red Party, our friends Sean and Mandana. So DJ Sean Templar and Mandana Banshee. And they run this event, and they started it many years ago. They also have a night a few times a month that they have bands play at in New York. And they also have those on Twitch. They actually broadcast live bands on Twitch on Saturday nights. And always check their channel, Red Party NYC. Also, every Sunday, they have the Gothic Brunch. And really always a lot of fun. They like make a cocktail, and you can kind of make a cocktail along with them. And then just watch the DJ set. And it's always really fun. And it starts like around, around 12 noon our time or so. But check the times, because sometimes they vary. It goes until probably about 3 o'clock in the afternoon, 4 o'clock in the afternoon. But, it varies. Also, Wednesday nights, they do a stream as well. So check out Red Party NYC. Just want to shout out for them. So grateful that they have done so much for the scene, and it really feels like a family. They really make everybody feel welcome. And they bring a lot of bands to the U.S. that wouldn't normally get here. So we're going to start off by a band called Wingtips, and they're going to be starting off their festival in Brooklyn at TVI. So we're going to hear them first. They're from Chicago. Really great electro pop and dark wave. And they've been together since 2015 as a duo, Vincent Segretario and Hannah Avalon. So we're going to hear Wingtips. Also, Modell and Rose Garden Funeral Party, which you've heard before if you've been listening to this show. So Modell is performing at one of the nights. I'm not sure if it's the Friday or Saturday. Wingtips is opening night. I believe it's on a Thursday night. And that one is at a different place called TVI. So we're going to check out Wingtips first and go from there. And so thanks for listening tonight. Here we go with Wingtips. And this one's called Deaf Pursuit.

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I always cry when I hear that song. It's such a great tune from Leah Lane, songwriter, frontwoman for Rose Garden Funeral Party. And so basically a trio when they go around and perform, Dylan Stamas on drums and Will Ferrier on bass. And of course, the lovely Leah Lane standing up front and playing guitar and singing. So great. Tune is called Ghost of You, from At the Stake, her album from 2020. And before that, we heard Modell from Toronto, really great goth and post-punk duo. That was a little on the synthy side because it was a remix by Male Tears. And that was Chris Huggett and Nathan Wiltshire. And they're really influenced by a lot of 80s post-punk and new wave. That tune was called Forever Sacred. All right. And then we start off that set with Wingtips. And that was Deaf Pursuit. They're a band from Chicago. And as I mentioned before, we're right in the middle of playing a bunch of tunes from bands that are performing at A Murder of Crows Music Festival. And it's goth rock and death rock and post-punk bands all performing in New York City in 2 weeks from now on Labor Day weekend. So if you're heading out that way, go check it out. Should still be able to get tickets. Otherwise, you know, if you can make it out at some point, you won't ever feel so welcome in the goth scene as over there in New York, I think. But a lot of us are good people in the scene and really protect people from predators. All that good stuff. Just a lot of really great people. But Sean and Monada in particular have done a lot for the scene, Red Party NYC. And as I mentioned before, you can check them out on Twitch, and they'll be streaming the last day of A Murder of Crows. They're going to have a special stream, and it runs for like 12 hours long, and you can hear really great goth music. It's just dance in your living room. So that's going to be on Labor Day weekend on that Sunday. So I believe that's the 5th, I want to say, or the 6th of September. So put it on your calendar. All right. So as I mentioned before, Wingtips is opening up the festival, and they're performing at TVI. And I actually had the location of TVI wrong. They're actually in Queens. So if you ever get a chance, it's a really great place to go and see bands. If you're out that way. So, all right. And then we're going to move on and hear some other artists that are going to be performing. So Community FK is one of them. Nick's Division from Portland. And they've actually performed in Chico before. So many of you might be familiar with Nick's Division. And, of course, Community FK, classic band from Los Angeles, back from the early 80s. So we're going to hear them. And also Guilty Strangers from Los Angeles. But first, we're going to start off the set with Anya Huva, and she's pretty much headlining the festival. And if you know who Anya Huva is, she is from Exmal Deutschland, frontwoman for that band, founded back in 1983. And four amazing albums from them, and such great stuff. So many compilations and singles, and she's just incredible. And so we're going to hear one of the tunes off of her album Codes, and so we'll check that out. And so, and speaking of Codes, man, I guess it took like a year and a half just to put that album together for her. And then I've also played, Polar Forest. I've played on this show before, which is a really amazing version of songs that she combined very artfully, I might say, of Polaricht and Living in the Forest. So Living in the Forest being more recent, and Polaricht from Exmal Deutschland. So, all right. So we're going to hear a tune from Anya Huva, and then we're also going to hear Community FK and a bunch of other bands that are going to be performing at Murder Crows. So thanks for staying with me. So here we go with Anya Huva.

KZFR 90.1 FM. That was the fabulous Next Division from Portland. And they played in Chico a few times. And hopefully you got a chance to see them. That was from their album from 2022 called Dark Star. That tune was called Reckless Dark. And but they have an album that came out last year called Midnight Lights, which is also really, really good. So check that out. And it's on Bandcamp, of course. Yeah, check it out. Next Division. And that is Domino Monet on vocals. Really, really great singer. All right. And then before that, we heard Community FK and Patrick Mata. You know, he has been in and out of bands since 1978. And Community FK has been around since the original gothic movement started, post-punk movement in Los Angeles. So check out Community FK if you're not familiar. Patrick did this really great, actually done a few interviews recently because he is involved with the Roz Williams show of Romeo's Distress, which is a new documentary about Roz Williams from Christian Death, his life. And also they have the members of Christian Death, the ones that are still alive, performing before the concert, or before the, excuse me, before the actual film showing. And so he was actually asked to sing in Roz's place and got to learn all of the song lyrics. He was aware of Roz back in the day, and they're certainly acquaintances, but he hadn't really had a chance to learn any of his songs. And so it was exciting for him. And he's talking about this interview that he did with Billy Corgan from Smashing Pumpkins. And all of a sudden, when they were in the middle of an interview talking about Roz, a book suddenly fell off the shelf. So it was really kind of fun to hear that story. I was like, yeah, well, maybe Roz was there when they were interviewing or talking. So kind of strange. Billy Corgan is actually really quite a big fan of the death rock scene and of Christian Death in the Los Angeles area. So really, really appreciate hearing about that. So anyway, they're doing this Romeo's Distress filming or showing of the film, and having the members of Christian Death perform, like Jiton Damon, Eva O is going to be there, as well as other original members of Christian Death, such as Rick Agnew, of course, and James McGarity and David Glass. And so they're going to be performing songs from Only Theater Pain and Catastrophe Ballet and Ashes. So that's coming up on the 29th of August. So just next weekend, next Saturday night, and they're going to be doing that in Pomona. They've already done one back in April in downtown Los Angeles, and they're also going to be doing one in New York as well. So anyway, he's a busy man right now, but he's going to be performing at a Murder of Crows, like I said. Pretty excited for him. And also Anya Huva is headlining the festival. And so if you know Anya Huva's work from Exmal Deutschland, you know, she's doing really fabulous solo work as well. So check out her album Codes if you get a chance, and hopefully we'll get to hear some more new music from her. She took a huge break for a long time before she made that album, and then her and her friend got together and took like a year and a half to put it together, I guess. And but so good. But I'm a huge Exmal Deutschland fan, so definitely love her a lot. So yeah, Anya Huva. All right, and we're going to play a few more tunes here, but I just want to let you know that you are listening to FM 90.1 KZFR Chico, and we're listener-supported community radio for the Sacramento Valley, the foothills, and beyond, and we stream live on kzfr.org. All right. So we're going to play a couple more tunes. A band that is from Salt Lake City, and they're called Tragic Black. And we're going to hear one of their tunes from 2023. And they're an interesting death rock trio. They've actually performed at Treffen over in Leipzig, you know, three
3 different times. And so they've done really well out there in the world. They call themselves Vision and also Vial and Stitch. They're all 3 of their names. So Tragic Black, we're going to hear them. And also Guilty Strangers. Guilty Strangers is from Los Angeles, and that is Christine Lanise, her band. And she's also does a project called Crow Jane, and also Ravens Marland. And so she's also going to be at a Murder Crows Festival. So we're playing all these bands that are going to be at a Murder Crows Festival in New York City in 2 weeks from now. And hopefully you're enjoying it. And the Red Party family, it reaches far and wide. And so I just want to give big shout out to them. And hopefully you can tune in and check out their music that they stream. And they do a DJ set streaming, on Wednesday nights and also on Sundays for the Gothic Brunch. And so anyway, but they do this Murder Crows Festival every Labor Day weekend. So all of these bands we've been playing been or are performing at that festival 2 weeks from now. So here we go with Tragic Black from Salt Lake City and also Guilty Strangers.

KZFR 90.1 FM. You're listening to The Bone Conductors. I'm Nicole Phantom. You just heard Guilty Strangers with their tune Undertow from their album Memento Mori. As I mentioned before, it's Christine Lanise. Also does Crow Jane and Ravens Moreland. And they're performing at the Murder of Crows Festival in 2 weeks from now in New York. So we're kind of playing all those bands that are getting a chance to perform there. And a lot of them are really great. So future classics, right? All right. So Tragic Black was before that from Salt Lake City. I know I've got a listener from the Utah area. So hopefully you enjoy that too. This is Not My Time from Unsightly Visitations. That tune was actually written about a person in the goth scene who passed away a few years ago. Her name was Evie Strange. And so that tune was written about her. This is not my time. So, you know. Anyway, we know what we can say to cancer. So, anyway, love you guys. Hugs. Anybody who's suffering through that. All right. So before that, we heard, I think I went over that, Nick's Division and Community FK and Anya Huba. So we're going to get right back into the tunes here. And let me see. Oh, you know, I have Crew Lies from Sacramento. And I hope that you're going to love these tunes. It's a new one that we've actually played already, probably a few months back. It's called Jubilate. So we're going to play that. And also their tune called Silhouette. And also a really great tune, but back from 2018. Love Crew Lies a lot. Sacramento's Crew Lies. So amazing at harmonizing and the vocals. Just a really great band overall. So we're going to hear two tracks from them. Definitely one of my favorites that's performing at this festival. And then we're also going to hear Blacklist. And they're also performing, and they we're going to play the final Resistance from them. So stay with me, and I'll see you on the other side of this set. Here we go with Crew Lies.

KZFR 90.1 FM. That was the incomparable Crew Lies from Sacramento. And you can actually get a chance to see them. They're going to be performing at Harlow's on September 11th. So they're going to be playing with Dancing Plague. So put it on your calendar. And if you can make it over there, oh my goodness, you won't regret it. Oh my gosh. And they're so popular the world over. And, you know, they're from Sacramento and people just kind of go, wow, they're from Sacramento? What? And yeah, I mean, it's just, the vocals are just amazing. And anyway, hopefully you love that. That was Silhouette. And so we're going to play this last band, Blacklist. And I've been playing bands that are going to be at A Murder of Crows. And that is the big death rock and goth rock. And also there's dark wave, you know, a little bit. And sometimes synth pop, but, you know, post-punk definitely. And so lots of bands that are playing there on the Labor Day weekend coming up in 2 weeks. And so I just wanted to get a chance to show you a little sampling, play a little sampling of all those bands that are going to perform there, because it's an amazing festival if you ever get a chance to go out that way. All right, so this last band we're going to play is Blacklist, and the tune is called Final Resistance.

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You're listening to The Bone Conductors, and that was Blacklist from New York City and Final Resistance. So hopefully you enjoyed all of the bands that are performing at Murder of Crows, Goth Rock, Death Rock, and Post Punk Festival coming up on Labor Day weekend. And also, you can actually watch, they're going to have a live stream on Twitch on that Sunday of the Labor Day weekend for like 12 hours. So you can stay home and dance in your living room. So look up Red Party NYC and dance around a little bit to that 12-hour stream on that Sunday. So, gosh, maybe I'll post something on my page about it so you guys can see or get reminded. All right. So we're going to thank some of our underwriters. Okay. 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Okay, how about getting back into some tunes? I've actually got a few dark wave tunes for you. I had played one song from Daniel Knutz off of his new album, Echoes. Berlin performer, amazing. So we're going to hear him, as well as Cami Huot from Rotterdam, and really kind of more of a cold wave artist. She's also a performing artist and DJ. So we're going to hear a tune from her, and Distant Stairs from Finland. So, and at the very end of the night, stay with me because I've got the brand new tune from Corlix, and it's so great. So hopefully you love it. So here we go with Daniel Knutz, and I will give you my love.

KZFR 90.1 FM. All right. You just heard Distant Stairs from Finland. That's actually Lassi Salminen. Originally a solo artist, but he's got a few band members backing him up now. Formed in 2022, Distant Stairs. That tune, I'm going to try to pronounce it, was Kuolo Nunelmia. And so singing it in his native Finnish language. All right. And it came out on August 6th. Really great single. And then prior to that, we heard Vile Flesh from Santiago, Chile. Dark wave, cold wave, synth pop duo. And that was a Vio Valenzuela on vocals. And they just put out a new EP called Velvet. And that tune was called Velvet. So title track. And came out on the 24th of July. And then prior to that, we heard Cami Huot with an artist called Polderar. And she's from Rotterdam. And that tune was called Floating in the Cynic. Excuse me, Floating in the Sink. And so, yeah, she's fantastic, though. I've played her music on here before. She is also a DJ. And I've mentioned our show. She has a show called Feral Moans, and it's on Echo Box Radio. It's an online radio station. It really kind of plays a lot of electropunk, cold wave, no wave, minimal synth, and stuff like that. Doesn't really do much talking, but she plays all music, and she does the mix. So check her out. But she's really kind of more of a performance artist, but I really love all the minimal synth music that she does. So Floating in the Sink as a single just came out on August 15th. All right. And then we start off that set with Daniel Knutz. And that tune is called I Will Give You My Love. And he has a fabulous new album called Echoes. If you get a chance to listen to it, it's really great. And he's completely solo, does everything on his own. He records, mixes, masters all of his tunes from Berlin. And check him out. All right. So we're going to thank our underwriters and make sure to stay tuned because we've got Electronic Phonics coming up next and Ambergers is in the building. So stay with us for that. 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They're open Tuesday through Saturday from 10 a.m. to 5 p.m. And for more information, you can go to chicopapercompany.com. We'd also like to thank Chico Skywatch, providing information at the weekly Saturday Chico Farmers Market about geoengineering and aerosol climate spraying. Chico Skywatch also sends local water samples to a state-certified lab for heavy metal testing. For more information, you can go to chicoskywatch.org. Okay, so we've gotten to the last song of our evening. This is from Corlix. And as you know, I've played Corlix several times on this show. I'm really loving their music. Caitlin Stokes is just proven to be, she's just getting better and better at her songwriting, her vocals. So her and Brandon Ashley, who does a lot of the production in their music, and also David Rocco on bass, and you've got Flaut Dolman on drums. So they're a four-piece, really great band from Brighton, UK. So if you haven't listened to Corlix, definitely check out their music, especially their newer singers are just great. Also, Purple Pain is a great album, too, if you want to check it out. All right. So this one just came out on the 20th, so on Thursday, and it's called Your Heart in the Serpent's Mouth. So, yeah, we're going to play that. And then stay tuned for Electronic Phonics after that. And I'll see you guys in 2 weeks. If you want to stay in touch, you can email me at nphantom@kzfr.org. Also, you can follow me on Bandcamp and check out some of the tunes upcoming and ones I'm also not playing. So, check them out.
And I'll see you guys on the other side in 2 weeks. So here we go with Corlix, Your Heart in the Serpent's Mouth.

Electronic Phonics, Electro to Techno, and everything in between every other Saturday night, 10 p.m. till midnight or later. Actually, it's probably going to be midnight on the dot. Thank you to everybody that came out to Duffy's last night for a Friday's Funky Function. Thank you, guest DJ Fleck, DJ Fleck from San Francisco. If it wasn't for dancers like you and professional DJs like him, I wouldn't be able to bring my records and play them for you either. So I'm going to do a kind of a trip hop, down tempo kind of night. Brought my slippers, turning the lights down low. Some of these records I will be saying goodbye to. Not this Deltron 3030 instrumental one, but there's a handful in there that I'm not the home for them anymore. Somebody has that home. Keep your radio dial on 90.1 FM. 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

a group called Better Days. It is their First Flight EP, Ubiquity record label, 1995. This one I'm definitely keeping, not getting rid of, but I just had to make sure. So thank you, KZFR listeners, for making sure with me. I am Hamburgers, just like hamburgers, no H. You can find me on Facebook, Instagram, and Mixcloud, where I do upload all of my radio shows after the website's two-week archive window. 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The handlebar, the adventure bar, or the German

inspired pub that is located on 20th Street, right by Winco. It has the coolest telephone number. It is a specialty beer bar for the adventurer. Telephone number is going to be 530-894-BEER. Yeah, pretty cool telephone number. Not only do they have beer, they also have great food. Next to Winco, they are bicycle friendly as well. Trust me, I know from experience.

give the DJ a break. DJ Eclipse. Let's see what year this is. 1996. That was a good year. Very, very good year. Actually, the 90s. Most of it was pretty good. I was born in the 80s and a product of the 90s. Nothing like drinking water out of the hose in the backyard. I'm not saying that's why I'm a little weird. I'm just messing with you. Gotta have a sense of humor. It's 11 o'clock on a Saturday night. Thank you for keeping your radio dial on 90.1 FM KZFR in Chico, the heart of downtown Chico. 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Not just streaming. We have all of our programs, so many different music genres. We're live in the studio. We don't get paid to do this. We do this because we love it. We love music. We love being part of the community. And I feel like it shows. It shows with our enthusiasm. And so with that said, your enthusiasm, you can be able to tip the show, donate all year round. It just doesn't have to be pledge drive. It's people like you that help keep these lights on, along with our fabulous underwriters on .org, KZFR. 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With that said, I want to thank The Printed Image, providing screen printing and custom embroidery in Chico since 1980. 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More information, 530-898-9525. 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It is electronic phonics, electro to techno, and everything in between. In between today is a downsizing of some records and a down-tempo trip-hop kind of night. At this corner shop, Butter the Soul. This should be good. 1996. So we're going to keep it in the same year. Only one song, single-sided. Kind of cool. In like this plastic with a butter sole. 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Slice sweet roll in half. Spread them with soft butter or margarine. 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Use a shaker. Let's go throw it up.

Actually, we are not going to throw it up. I am not going to destroy my needle over it. Unfortunately, that plastic wrapping has now, all these years and wear and tear and time, has went through and is imprinted on the record. I don't know if you can hear that. But I prefer not to wreck my really expensive needles or the studio needles. So sorry, corner shop. You're one-sided. Aww. And on the other side, somebody... I don't know if this came like that. It says, Phonic cartridge audio. It's all, like, scribbled in here. It's actually kind of cool. Oh, there's a burger on here. So guess what? This is going to go on Amberger's wall. How fun. Sorry, corner shop. When I listened to it on YouTube, it sounded good. Never really opened it. It just got shuffled in all the records of to listen to. Here we are, flash forward to today, and we're going to go with this Jimmy Somerville. I like it. I like the reggae. This may be a Grant record. It's worth offering. Maybe he's the home for it, because it's not the home for me anymore.

You must leave your job. You must leave your school. You must leave the city.

2001. The song is by an artist named Cherokee Nectarine. It sounds kind of sounds like Outkast, right? Yeah, well, that's because it was written, produced, made by the one and only Andre 3000 for Cherokee. She's got quite the... She's good. She's got quite the voice on her. I don't know if I need this one. I may not be the home for it, but it's the home for it now. Being able to play it on KZFR for you listeners. I've yet to decide. I'm keeping the DJ spooky. I'm winding down, and I only have, like... I grabbed an extra album because I didn't know. So I got one to open. I have never opened it. It is Cubonics, I think is how you say it. It says instrumentals right on it. Side K. There's a side Y. Well, that'll be fun to open for you listeners. And I got a Fat Lip and I got some Pep Love. We're not done yet. I'm here till midnight or later, every other Saturday, 10 p.m. It is Electronic Phonics, Electro to Techno, and everything in between, only on KZFR 90.1 FM. I want to thank a couple of underwriters as long as I have this microphone on. 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

So if you were listening earlier, I had a record in here that was in a plastic sleeve, and this paper, this promo, it had imprinted into the actual song, and I wasn't going to wreck my needle over it. I'm going to end today's show, Electronic Phonics, Electrotech, and everything between. I'm going to end it with Butter the Soul by a group called Corner Shop. In reading it here, it says, here's an ultimate limited edition chance to check out the first new Corner Shop material to be made available this year. Now, keep in mind, this year was 1997, released May 1997. It talks about the single, the uplifting sound. It has them swinging in Japan, Germany, now the United States. Firstly, they're scratching over the funkiest beats, and then it goes all four on the floor with laid back and kicking congos and the mellowest sitar. If I could just say it right, sitar. Vocals are sparse. Yeah, I need to go home. I need to eat some food and finish that bottle of wine we cracked open at, 3 a.m. when you get home from DJing a gig. Plus, nothing good happens after midnight. Reading this as they should be, as if the track was recorded in the early career days of George Clinton. And if that's not enough, the whole track has the heaviest of sub-bass drive. Butter the Soul was recorded in San Francisco. Where is it? It was so funny. The Butter the Soul is so out there that it has no accompanying B-side, but it does have a cool etched flip, and it comes in a great-looking plastic sleeve, which ruined it record, by the way. Roll that joint, kick back, and enjoy the new sound of Indian Summer. So I'm going to end today's show. I found it on YouTube. We're going to not play it on YouTube. I want you guys to be able to hear it. I want to be able to hear it. Okay. Got Fat Lip in the background. If you want to hear anything or you like what I'm playing, you can go to Hamburgers on Facebook. You will find me over there, just like Hamburgers, no H. We are here. Corner Shop, and it is going to be Butter the Soul. Now remember, roll that joint, because this is some funky...

0: I like that. Butter the Soul is so out there, it has no company beside. Roll that joint, kick back, and enjoy the new sound of Indian Summer. Back in 1997. Corner Shop, they are an indie, I was looking them up here, a British indie rock band formed in 1991. First album, 93, and they've had a whole bunch of them, it looks like. Nice. I have some digging to do when I go home with that bottle of wine. Alrighty, your radio dial is on 90.1 KZFR. 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You can always find archives, great talk programming. We are not just music and all different kinds of music. We are not a cookie-cutter radio station. Go to the website. You will see. You will see. I'm going to play some very important information before switching over into Radio Paradise. Always great music on Radio Paradise. Hands down. I have them up. I'm talking with my hands. I am going to put my hands down. First of all, though, that very important information. I will see you later, alligators. It is my Thursday for Funky Reservation, so tune in. And tune in to Sarah next week for the downbeat. I'll see you later, alligators.
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My name is Sandra, also known as a Groovy Grandma, and just want to let you know that the views and opinions voiced on this program do not necessarily represent the views and opinions of KCFR, its staff, board of directors, underwriters, or volunteers. So I got asked to do Sunday papers, and I guess the volume was not on right away, so I had to fix that. It's going to be kind of a summary and some covers kind of show today. So let's go with that. I've got a perfect summertime song. Excuse me. Okay, here we go.

That was Rasputina with Bad Moon Rising. Prior to that, we heard Allison Sudol giving us Playground. And prior to that was Summertime by Janis Joplin and Big Brother and the Holding Company. Of course, opened up the set with Joe Jackson's Sunday Papers. Let's see if I can get through this reading. 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Oh, that was yesterday. And August 29th. Let's see. Squabby blends electronic production, improv jam, here we go, music and funk-rooted groove. 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And there's a little hyphen there between Renaissance and Fair. There we go. Okay, 10 minutes till the top of the hour. What do I have lined up? So we just heard Aspatina. I've got some cake lined up with some Soundgarden on deck. Here we go.

Looks shiny and costly. How much did you pay for your bad Moto Guzzi? And how much did you spend on your black leather jacket? Is it you or your parents in this income tax bracket? Now tickets to concerts and drinking at clubs, sometimes for music that you haven't even heard of. And how much did you pay for your rock and roll t-shirt that proves you were there, that you heard

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This is your groovy grandma sitting in for Rob. This is Sunday Papers, and we just heard from Kyle Othoff. Okay, I've got some Radiohead lined up with some Sublime on deck. Here we go.

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All right. We just heard from Sublime with Doing Time. Where am I? Here we go. Got the Marias lined up with Temple of the Dog. Okay, here we go.

0: 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It's something you're a part of. 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
1: All right. Taking care of business from Thunder Pussy. Say hello to heaven, Temple of the Dog. Run Your Mouth by the Marías. Doing Time, Sublime. And I think I opened up that set with Daydreamin' by Radiohead. Let's see, where am I? Okay, I've got Tom Rhodes lined up with Alanis Morissette on deck. Here we go.

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Neil can be reached at 530-345-8913 on the corner of 3rd Ave and Esplanade. 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All right. Just heard from Ali Battaglia with the Music Brewing Company, Stargazer, Wake Up by Alanis Morissette, Don't Fear the Reaper by Tom Rhodes, and open up that set with Taking Care of Business by Thunder Pussy. Okay, what do I have? I've got some Freedom Fry and some cake. Enjoy.

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This show is called Sunday Papers, and I'm your groovy grandma sitting in for Rob. And we just heard from Billie Eilish, and prior to that was Cake, Short Skirt, and Long Jacket. Freedom Fry gave us, Oops, I Did It Again. All right, I've got some Sean Ono Lennon lined up with some more Rasputina on deck. Here we go.

0: bet so many of you know that we like to consider that our punk rock music.
1: 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Cowpunk, I guess.
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0: So those of you who have closed minds to classical music, just open them up like a flower in the morning, and it will only hurt for a minute.

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And coming up at 1 o'clock, we'll have Audio Fix with Maria, and then at 3 o'clock, Truck Stop Special with Lamp Dog. All right. Got about more than a half an hour left of the show. Let's see what music I can find. Oh, I've got Sublime with their version of Scarlet Begonias. And then Mark DeMarco is on deck.

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And if you like what you're hearing, you can go to kzufar.org and you can tip this show. Oh, we just heard from Hoobastank with The Reason. Part of that was Gold Rush by Tom Rhodes and Hassel Standard. I've got some Gabriel Quesvito lined up with, who's on deck? Peter Frampton on deck. Okay, here we go. Another summertime song.

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My name is Maria. The show is called Audio Fix. I'm here every other Sunday from 1 to 3. We're just getting started here in the KZFR studio in downtown Chico on the fourth floor of the WB building. I'm happy to be here, and it's a beautiful day. Thanks for tuning in. Let's get going with the B-52s. Just saw them playing in Lincoln on Friday night. They're old, but they still got it.

90.1 FM, KZFR Chico, music here on Audio Fix. That was Snow Caps. That's a sister project, Waxahachie, also known as, but they got together with this latest iteration called Snow Caps. That was Coast, and the album is called Snow Caps, and it just came out on Anti Records just last year. And we heard Pixies with the Holiday Song. That was off of a best of I have. Great picks, and that was not what it was called, but it has great picks on it. And that was on 4AD, of course, with some cool 4AD graphics. We heard 52 Girls by the B-52s off of Nude on the Moon, a B-52s anthology going back to 2002. Like I mentioned, they played in Lincoln at Thunder Valley on Friday. Men Without Hats opened, and we only saw the last song of the opener, which was okay because, of course, they played Safety Dance, and it was pretty fun. We were definitely not the oldest folks in the space, and it was a good time. Came back late, and it's been a busy weekend ever since, but I had never seen the B-52s before, so that was pretty fun, and my husband Jeff and I went, and it was date night, too, so it's been a great weekend. Starting off Audio Fix, we heard from Pavement at the Top with Perfume V from Slanted and Enchanted from Matador Records 1992, and Butter Glory gave us She Can't Hide from Radios off of Downed, a singles collection. Merge Records, 1995. So this show, Audio Fix, if you haven't listened before, is pretty well situated in the 80s, 90s, early 2000s, and up to current. And then I like to throw in surprises here and there. But enough about that. Let me tell you this. 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They also have live music from time to time. And if you want to catch Sugar Pine, they'll be playing next Sunday, I think from 2 to 4. But you can check out the schedule and see what's going on there. That's a good time. I'll be there. We're also made possible by Lost on Main at 319 Main Street in Chico, presenting Mad Caddies with Diesel Boy on Tuesday, September 8th. 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All right, I've got some great music queued up, trying to decide which way we're going to go first. 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
3: Thanks so much, ladies. That was a great promo. Touch of Chico coming up on Sunday, September 13th. That's not too far away. Get your massage on. All right, this is Audio Fix. If you're just tuning in and wondering where this amazing music is coming from, I cannot take credit. I am merely the archivist, but playing some great tunes today and having a good time. I hope you are also enjoying it. That last track was from the Faith Healers. We heard The People off of Imaginary Friend, going back to 1993. The Strokes, Take It or Leave It off of Is This It from 2000.

One. We heard from Spoon, Feels All Right, off of Lucifer on the Sofa. Matador Records put that one out in 2022. Versus gave us Blade of Grass from The Stars Are Insane. Teen Beat Records put that one out in 1994. And that catches us up, that last set of music here, and been having a great time. It's 1:36. I'm here till 3 o'clock, and I have more great music queued up. What to do, what to do. We have some new music, but first let's hear from, it's not brand new anymore, it's just sort of new. Crooked Fingers put out a great album at the beginning of this year, or the end of last year, I can't remember, but we're going to hear a track off of that. 90.1 FM, KZFR Chico, this is Audio Fix.

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This is Audio Fix. It's going up to 2 o'clock. We've been here in the studio just playing music. Hope you have been enjoying yourself or doing something fun outside while listening to tunes. That's always a good visual for me. We heard Tones on Tail with Happiness off of Night Music. Beggar's Banquet put that out in 1983. And we heard from the Psychedelic Furs, The Ghost in You, off of All of This and Nothing from 1988. We heard some brand new music from Teenage Fan Club. We heard There Was You off of their forthcoming album, Do Not Dare to Dream. Merge Records is giving us that one this year. The Smiths, You've Got Everything Now, off of Hat Full of Hollow, going back to 1984. And we heard Crooked Fingers with Cold Waves off of Sweet Death. Merge Records put that one out for us at the end of last year, and it is a great album by Eric Bachman with the name Crooked Fingers. Thanks for tuning in so far. Let's see, this is a good time for me to let you know that Audio Fix is made possible by the generous contributions of KZFR supporters and by Mountain Sports, providing outdoor clothing and equipment for hiking, backpacking, traveling, and enjoying the great outdoors. Mountain Sports is open Monday through Saturday from 10 a.m. to 5:30 p.m. at 176 East 3rd Street in downtown Chico, serving Chico and the North State since 1975. 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Let's hear some more brand new music. Phoebe Bridgers has a new album coming out on Dead Oceans, and it's called Lost Weekend. And this track is called I Can't Wait.

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This is Audio Fix, and my name is Maria, and I'm here for just another 40 plus minutes. Been having a great time, and that was Kitchens of Distinction by request. Drive That Fast off of Strange Free World, going back to 1991. We heard Tom Tom Club with Sub Oceana off of Boom Boom Chaboom Boom. Say it with me. Boom, boom, cha-boom, boom. And that that came out in like, oh gosh, 89, 90, something like that. We heard PJ Harvey with You Come Through off of Her from 2004. And brand new music from Phoebe Bridgers back there a little bit. I Can't Wait off of Lost Weekend. Dead Oceans is putting out an album. It'll be out, I think, in the fall. But that was a great single that she put out there for us. All right, what do we have in front of us? We have some more new music from the Afghan Whigs. They put an album out a few months ago, and they were touring, and got to see them in San Francisco. Oh, I don't know, May? I can't remember. It's been a blur. But let's see. Yeah, let's do that. Why not? This is called Loose Talk. And the album is called Soft Control. This is the Afghan Whigs, 90.1 FM, KZFR Chico.

90.1 FM, music here on Audio Fix with the Afghan Whigs. Loose Talk off of Soft Control. It actually just got released a couple days ago, but they've been dropping singles for a while. Thanks for tuning in. This is Audio Fix. My name is Maria. 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

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Music here on Audio Fix with Courtney Barnett. That was One Thing at a Time off of her latest album called Creature of Habit. Mom and Pop Music gave us that one just this year. We heard Sonic Youth with Rena off of Rather Ripped, going back to 2006. Betty Servert, I'll Keep It With Mine, and that was off of the I Shot Andy Warhol soundtrack that somebody left in the studio, by the way, and it looks like a great soundtrack, so thanks for letting me borrow it. It's here in the studio with some other CDs. If that's you, come get them, or call me and I'll put them in your box. The Sundays gave us Summertime off of Static and Silence, going back to 1997, and that's what we've done this last little bit of time together here on Audio Fix. Courtney Barnett is playing in Sacramento tomorrow night at Channel 24, and I will be there. It should be a good time. Coming up after my show, Audio Fix, we have Truck Stop Special. Lamp Dog is here every Sunday from 3 to 5, bringing you a great show. Eclectic, blues, country, folk, hillbilly, rockabilly, blues. I already said blues. Yeah, he brings a great selection, and he's here every weekend. And then from 5 to 7:30, we have a jazz show called Miles Ahead, Miles Behind. Clay Ellington and friends sometimes. He comes with friends, and they all know their jazz, and they all know their stuff, and it's a great show. And also here every Sunday, 5 to 7:30. And then 7:30 to 9, we've got Charlie B. in the house with Feral Radio. So it's a great day to listen to Audio or to KZFR and Audio Fix. I'm excited. There's a brand new song from Sylvan Esso, and I'm going to play it for you. It's called Concrete Glen. Let's check it out. Always love them. Thanks for tuning in.

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This is Audio Fix, and we are just about out of time. Thanks so much for the request today. That was super fun. We heard Mighty Lemon Drops with Inside Out off of World Without End from 1988. The Cure gave us The Hanging Garden from Staring at the Sea, the singles. And Elliott Smith gave us his version of 13 off of New Moon from 2020. Stephen Malkmus gave us Trouble off of his self-titled release from 2001 on Matador Records. And he is touring. He'll be in Sacramento in September. And Sylvanesso gave us a brand new song called Concrete Glen off of Ow from an upcoming album coming up next month. And Courtney Barnett gave us One Thing at a Time off of Creature of Habit. Going to see her tomorrow night. Thanks for tuning in. Audio Fix is made possible by the generous contributions of KZFR supporters and by Harmonize for Health Wellness Sanctuary, hosting DEXA Scan Mobile in Chico Friday, September 25th and Saturday the 26th. DEXA Scan is a comprehensive review that provides baseline data to help improve performance, health, and general well-being. The scan includes lean tissue and muscle symmetry analysis, a bone density report, and more. Details can be found on Facebook and calling 530-222-2274 for calls or texts. We're also made possible by The Handlebar, offering 28 taps of craft beer, German-inspired pub fare, and an outdoor patio on 20th Street in Chico next to Winco. 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Well, thanks for tuning in today. It's been a blast. We're going to go out with the Magnetic Fields. 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

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Good afternoon, everybody. And a big thank you to Maria for a great job on Audio Fix. And now it's time for Truck Stop Special. I'm your host, Lamp Dog. Be here from 3 until 5 p.m. Spinning the tunes out of the Salty Dog Diner here, out behind the Double Wide Diner, the Salty Dog Saloon. And we're serving up the specials of the day, and that's what we do here. Let's get the first set rolling right now.

And that was George Thorogood and the Destroyers with Run Myself Out of Town. Sean Murphy before that with Roadhouse Rockin'. Whitey Morgan in the 78s did Let Me Roll. Jesse Daniel talking about the dangers of drinking and driving and getting his SR-22 so he could drive a truck. Hot Tuna opened the show with the electric version of Baby, What You Want Me to Do. And it's 22 minutes now after 3 p.m. Let's thank some underwriters here. Truck Stop Special is made possible by the generous contributions of KZFR supporters and by North Rim Adventure Sports, offering bicycles, bike rentals, cycling apparel, and cycling equipment with a full-service bicycle repair shop located at 178 East 2nd Street in downtown Chico. 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And sponsorship opportunities are also available. 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Okay. Ready for the next set? Well, we got a request. And if you like Southern Culture on the Skids, then that shows that you have good taste in music and a sense of humor at the same time. Here's their track number one off their Plastic Sweat Seat album.

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1: 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So to get the full schedule of events and a parking pass or more information, you can go online to yourlocalmarketplacechico.com/renaissancefair. Again, that's September the 12th. Okay, let's go back over that playlist. It all started off around 3:30 with a request for Southern Culture on the Skids doing Shotgun. And then we went into Steve Earle, who gave us Annie Is Tonight the Night. Tom Berenger did Get With Me. Johnny Blue Skies did I Don't Mind. That's Johnny Blue Skies, a.k.a. Sturgill Simpson. Jenny Don't and the Spurs did Black Cadillac. Cody Jinks did Fast Hand, and we ended that set with Reckless Kelly doing Idaho Cowboy. Speaking of Reckless Cowboys, and speaking of Idaho, this particular weekend is the dubious anniversary of the famous Siege of Ruby Ridge, which occurred 34 years ago this weekend in August. It all started with Randy Weaver selling modified illegal shotguns to an undercover agent, missing a court date, and so the feds came and put a siege on his property, and in that siege they shot his dog, his son, and his wife. One FBI agent went down. And when it was all said and done, 11 days passed before Randy Weaver and his friends surrendered. They were acquitted of all charges in court and awarded a $3.1 million wrongful death settlement by the U.S. government. So this is the anniversary of that fateful event, and here's a song about it from the Old Crow Medicine Show.

It's 1 minute after 4 p.m. You're listening to FM 90.1 KZFR Chico, listener-supported community radio for the Sacramento Valley, the foothills, and beyond. And we heard Neil Young, acoustic version of Powder Finger, Jillian Welch with the Shotgun Song, and Old Crow Medicine Show with Ruby Ridge. And speaking of Shotgun Songs, I did get a request for another one, and I found it. But it's a little bit humorous, so we'll have a little humor happy hour at about 25 minutes from now, and we'll get on the next request. In the meantime, let's do a little rockin' with Webb Wilder.

0: All right, Drive-By Truckers there. Before that, Rossington Collins Band. Alex Williams covering the song Round and Round. Chris Smither did Surprise, Surprise. Webb Wilder, Why Did You Call? 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Taste what matters and please drink responsibly. All right. Got the business taken care of. Let's get into a little comedy hour routine right here for a few cuts right now. By request, Pinkerton Bound.
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0: 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It looks like you only painted 2 or 3 feet today.
1: Well, that's because, Carl, the trips back to the paint bucket keep getting longer and longer.
2: Oh,
1: and
2: Barry.
1: Longer.

wagon. Yeah. I'll fix you guys.

That sounds like my dog. That's called Punk Rock Dog by the Ass Kickers. Before that, the Electric Amish did Welcome to My Home in Pennsylvania. The Asylum Street Spankers did Children of the Corn Nuts, and we all opened it by request, Pinkard and Bowden with Woman with a Gun. Ain't nothing funny about that. All right, we are going to hear a new

Song from one of the classiest and grittiest country outlaws of our day, Ray Wiley Hubbard, 79 years old, gonna turn 80 this year, still cranking out new music, like a lot of old geezers these days, like the Stones and like Dion DiMucci and all these guys. They're still putting out music. It's amazing. They still have that creative spirit, and he's put out a new release called Reel to Reel for Real. And some pretty good stuff, original music from Ray Wiley Hubbard and his band. And the song that I'm going to play for you is, it's a knockout, boy. It rocks, and it's funny, and it's very timely. He's going back in time talking about what it was like when he was a young lad, sowing his oats and listening to music on his mixtape. Here's Ray Wiley Hubbard with cassette mixtape.

Now, did that get it or what? Ray Wiley Hubbard off his latest release, Cassette Mix Tape. Hey, let's thank some underwriters here before we call it a show. 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Okay, well, Clay's coming in at 5 o'clock to do Miles Ahead and Miles Behind. And so stay tuned for some great jazz from 5 to 7:30. In the meantime, I'm going to relive the mixtape here from Ray Wiley Hubbard's last song. He referenced what was playing when he was a youth sowing his oats. He said, some Golden Earring, we'll have a cover of that, some Bob Seger, and some Rolling Stones. Have a great rest of your Sunday evening. We'll see you next time here on Truck Stop Specials.

I woke last night to the sound of thunder. How far off I sat and wonder. Started humming a song from 1962. And it finally

0: 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Thank you, Tom.
1: Hey, you're welcome. Clay, my pleasure.
0: Nice. Nice little road rock house today.
1: You betcha.
0: Nice.
1: Yep. Feeling it. Had to get it out.
0: Feeling it together.
1: Hey, there you go. Yeah,
0: feeling it together.
1: You got some yourself.
0: Yep.
1: Well, enjoy your show.
0: I shall. Right. It should be fabulous.
1: All right. Thanks, Clay.
0: Thank you, Tom. All right. Welcome to another edition here of Miles Ahead and Miles Behind. Definitely feeling it together today. Leading off the show with some James Moody from the album entitled Feeling It Together. Yeah. So we've got James Moody on the tenor saxophone, Kenny Barron on piano, Larry Ridley on the bass, and Freddie Waits on the drums. Recorded January 15th, 1973. Nice, excellent version of Anthropology to lay on you here. Follow that out with some John Coltrane from his album entitled Transition. We'll hear the tune entitled Vigil with John Coltrane on tenor sax and Elvin Jones on drums. Recorded June 16, 1965, the Rudy Van Gelder Studios in Englewood Cliffs, New Jersey. So, leading it off with James Moody with Anthropology, John Coltrane, Elvin Jones with Vigil, from the album Transition, right here on FM 90.1 KZFR Chico. My name's Clay LaFaro Ellington. Be with you till 7:30 tonight. Hope you're having a fabulous Sunday evening. Thanks so much for tuning in.